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Chapel Roan and Pink Pony Club. I know Chapel is excited about Pride Month, which kicks off tomorrow.

106 WCOD, Alex Warren and Ordinary. I wonder if Alex is going to be performing at our iHeartRadio Music Festival because he was at our awards, right? Big announcement coming Tuesday morning. Here's Pink.

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0: 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Hey, I'm Delana, and Kevin is going to be live in P-Town on Saturday, June 6th from 11 to 2 at Provincetown Pride 2026. Oh my gosh, it's always so much fun. 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
1: 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Here's Ella Langley.

106 WCOD. That is Olivia Dean. And man, I need. Here's Panic at the Disco. Wanted to say hi to Courtney. Courtney, thank you so much for working overnight with us and being a nurse like you are.

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Hi, it's me, Delana, with you. 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

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I wanted to say hi to Michelle, who's got us on. That was for you, Michelle. Thanks for tapping the talkback mic, telling me you wanted to hear some Harry Styles.

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Oh, you wanted to hear some Posty? Thanks for letting me know, Stephanie. Here he is. 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
1: Alex Warren, this is his latest. It's called Fever Dream, and I gotta wonder if he's gonna be at our iHeartRadio Music Festival. And the big announcement on the lineup, that's Tuesday morning.

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1: There she is, Taylor. Do you think because Travis Kelce has now purchased a minority ownership of the Cleveland Guardians that maybe she and Travis will move to Cleveland?

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106 WCOD, playing the Cape's best music. There she is, Miley and Flowers. She just got her star on the Hollywood Walk of Fame, and she was thanking family and friends, and she seemed very, very touched that she was able to

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Hey, I'm Delana, and Kevin is going to be live in P-Town on Saturday, June 6th from 11 to 2 at Provincetown Pride 2026. Oh my gosh, it's always so much fun. Look for Kevin right in front of the tourism office on Commercial Street and get all the details. We're going to have a great Pride. It's 106 WCOD.

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1: I love it that Ella Langley cleaned up at the Country Music Awards. She really did. And she took this song to number one on the country charts and on the pop charts. This is Choose.

106 WCOD. I got to wonder if Alex Warren is going to be at our iHeartRadio Music Festival in September. 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

106 WCOD playing the Cape's best music. All right, what's going on a Sunday morning? You're my early morning crew. Thanks for hanging out. It's Hayes. I'm checking in. You and me, a couple hours of good music. We got Miles Smith on the way. We got Hendrix Golden coming up. We got Justin Timberlake on. Life is good.

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Leave a message. I'll get it right here in the studio. This is Somber and Home Wrecker.

0: 106 WCOD. What's the word? It is Hayes. I got to say hi to Diane, who's on the phone with me. Diane, what are we looking forward to today on a Sunday? What are the big plans?
1: Just family stuff, you know, hanging out.
0: What does that mean, hanging out? Like sitting in the living room doing nothing, staring at each other?
1: Actually, we choose a family movie, and we have varied ages, so of course it's, you know, one of those things where we have to choose a movie, and we watch it.
0: I like it. That's a good, I like that vibe right there. As long as it's not like a movie like Obsession that I'm hearing all about that's a little nutty, I think you should be fine. What about Toy Story 5 coming out? Cannot wait for that. Taylor's on the way with Opalite. Hang on.
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Taylor, you know, is getting married very soon because she is all over social media with Travis. You can't go anywhere and not see them. It's nuts.

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0: Down to the top 10. And Sommer working on his next album. He says he's staying true to his style, but experimenting with new ideas. It'll be probably a little while before we get to hear it, but he teased that it's heavily influenced by the Beatles and the Beach Boys, with complex chords and a dash of nostalgic 2010 pop. He admits he doesn't care if anybody likes it because it's the music that he wants to make. But with the way we are connecting with his songs, I'm sure it will be full of hits. Back to Friends, 10.

0: me.
1: 2 weeks on top for Olivia Dean. So easy. And that closes the book on the last countdown of May. A lot of movement all over the chart all month long. And with all the new music coming in June, anything could happen. Until we do it again, stay with us on social at American Top 40. And I will look for you weeknights. Vanna White on Wheel of Fortune. 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
1: 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You're going to win $2,500. 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
1: Mentioned a moment ago, we got this new contest starting tomorrow. 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
1: Hey, how's it going? It is Kevin here. Dusty and Daphne had the weekend off, so it's you and me with the best dance party hits in the 70s, 80s, 90s, and 2000s. And the Dusty and Daphne Dance Party. I love this one. It's a good way to kick it off. 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

for tuning in to the Dusty and Daffy Dance Party along with Kevin here at 106 WCLD. Don't forget, coming up 6 o'clock, we got the Bot Party, 3 in a row, from one of our favorite artists or groups. It's a big favorite of mine. It's coming up. Here's Tina Marie.

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0: 106 WCOD, the Dusty Dafty Dance Party, along with Kevin. The mic was off, but I tried to hit that high note there and Living on a Prayer, and I think I broke something in my throat. I'm not quite sure. All right, coming up next, stand by. We go with the Block Party, three in a row from one of our favorite artist groups. It's coming up right here on the Dance Party on 106 WCOD.
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0: Well, now, if you know me or listen to the show a lot, you know that Earth, Wind, and Fire is one of my favorite groups of all time. Got three in a row for you. Coming up, we got to Get You Into My Life, September, which is the greatest song of all time. Yeah, a shining star to kick it off on the Block Party on COD.

Dusty Daffy Dance Party with Kevin on WCOD and the Backstreet Boys. 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

0: Playing the best dance party hits of the 70s, 80s, 90s, and 2000s. It's the Dusty and Daphne Dance Party along with Kevin here on WCOD. Again, Dusty and Daphne have the weekend off. They'll be back coming up next week, and we'll get back to our brain stimulation and pop culture trivia then. However, a little trivia here for you about the next artist coming up. She actually lost her voice in 1977 after singing some dance cover bands in the 70s. Doctor said, you know what? You'll never sing again. She proved them wrong big time. One of her biggest hits coming up next on the dance party on WC.
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The best dancing party hits in the 70s, 80s, 90s, and 2000s. 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On 106 WCOD. Eddie Murphy, yeah, he's the one who turned down the role in Ghostbusters and the role in Who Framed Roger Rabbit. That's okay. I think he made it work in his career.

0: The best dance and party hits in the 70s, 80s, 90s, and 2000s at the Dusty and Daphne Dance Party, along with Kevin. Again, Dusty and Daphne off this weekend. They will return coming up next weekend. We'll get back to all of our trivia, brain stimulation, and pop culture, too. A little factoid here for you about the group coming up next, Everything But the Girl. They actually were formed back in 1982 in a little town called Hull in Great Britain. And how they got their name was there was a furniture store in Hull called Turner's Furniture, and they had a slogan that was, "For your bedroom needs, we sell everything but the girl." And that's where it all comes from. And they're coming up next right here on the Dance Party on WCOD.
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